Let's get the party started. See you at the bar, you was hardly talking. That's when I knew that your heart was starring. Friends to lovers need a part to star in. Like, wait, babe, let me ask your pardon. This ain't Gucci, this is Prada, darling. If you want something, you can ask me, darling. And you started laughing.

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Where is my husband, the Ray? Agora Dave com a Thames na Nova Era. That's when I knew that your heart was starring. Friends to lovers need a part to star in like way. 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This ain't Gucci, this is Prada, darling. If you want something, you can ask me, darling. And you started laughing because you

0: 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Música para os teus ouvidos.
1: Let's get a party started. See you at the bar, you was hardly talking. That's when I knew that your heart was starring. 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This ain't Gucci, this is Prada, darling. If you want something, you can ask me, darling. 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
1: The main thing is to be yourself and not allow people to disturb you, to be different because they want you to be different. You gotta be yourself. Many times it's through a mistake. Due to your own personality or your own character or interference that you get on the way, that you learn. And the main thing is to make sure you learn through your mistakes and get better. I believe in the ability of focusing strongly in something, then you're able to extract even more out of it. A única maneira que eu posso justificar todo o empenho necessário é a vitória. 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
1: 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What caliber is your gun? What caliber is your gun?
2: Certo. 44.

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Scenery's the new, but in the first phase, senses guided by the visible, the instincts, alert haste, survival is imperative, comparable biology, stem